people. Some of them have run away to the hills and have no shelter. No food. No one knows where they are. 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I am tired. My heart is sick and sad. 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
1: Hallo! 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I heard you came here with a Fahrrad. 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Yeah? We have, which is the national anthem from our little town, is called Bronca, what's it called? Bronca Flow. 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

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No food,

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1: Pickles, ladies and gentlemen, I have to tell you something. I am so happy today because I have a surprise for you. Yeah.

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Well, ladies and gentlemen, the thing is that we don't have all time in the world. We need to catch up. So here it is, the chain.

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1: Can we all link together like
2: yeah,
1: this?
2: Yeah, link together.
3: Thank
2: Anna.
3: You very much.
1: Yeah. We're gonna shuffle together. Okay, everybody.